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you wanna forget, but I'll remember you no matter where our ways may take us to. And even when the memories slip away,

Your name's not down, you're not coming in. 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